hundred times. 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Throw them up and let something shine. Going out of my fucking mind. 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Find a new place to hang this noose.

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0: Yeah, yes it is.
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0: 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Радио Комета.
1: You know, I've lived my life so fast, in such a very short time. And sometimes I sit back and I ask myself, am I losing my mind? Or is it the life I've really chosen? What I want you to do now is listen to my heart.

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1: The Earth Army of Me. Next on the Pops, a top 10 new entry. I need you. Here's Juice.
0: And you're listening to Music Globe.

Is it my imagination? Is it something that I'm taking? All the smiles that I'm faking. Everything is great, everything is fucking great.

Look at that mama, she got it sticking in the cameraman. Look at her, song. And he's up there. What's that? Hawaiian noises. He's banging on the bongos like a chimpanzee. Oh, that